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0: Don't touch that dial. 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We'll be

0: 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Telephone 905-232-RITZ. 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
1: Sasta saman sasta nahi. High end the saman mile sasta.

0: fine. So I know this doom and gloom, and yeah, real estate values have really dropped, or kya hoga, abhi rates bhi thode zyada lag rahe. Personally, I'm very optimistic. I think the economy is, despite these issues, continues to remain resilient. We see growth in the GDP. You know, people kept saying, "Oh, we are in a technical recession." Well, it's not true. So I think it's a good thing. Interest rates are reasonable, and so real estate affordability, if I use that word, I think it's good right now. Values of homes have come down. So, you know, should people be buying homes? I always say you should buy homes if your financial situation allows you to buy a home. Buy within your means. Buy something that you can afford. Borrow what you can afford. And buy a home that is what your needs are for. Don't go buy big, big homes and then be saddled with large mortgages. So that is what I would say. I think overall, you know, it's looking good. And I think we will see, I think, a robust fall in terms of real estate. And you know, we'll wait and see what happens.
1: वेरी ट्रू. ऑन दैट पॉजिटिव नोट मैं अपने सुनने वालों को बताना चाहूंगा कि अगर आपका भी मॉर्गेज से जुड़ा कोई भी सवाल है तो अयाज जी हमारे साथ हैं और जुड़े रहेंगे करीबन 4:50 तक. तो फोन उठाइए और सीधे हमारे स्टूडियो को कॉल कीजिए. स्टूडियो का नंबर है 416-593-0055. दैट्स 593-0055. जी
0: Now,
1: अयाज
0: Amitabh bhai, I want to say one other thing which I sort of touched on last week,
1: जी.
0: but I didn't get a chance to completely address the issue. The report came that showed that personal loans have grown up by 1.5%. The same
1: Yes.
0: report shows that automotive loans are also up by 1.5%. And it also showed that the credit card debt is up by like 2%. These are good numbers. Of course, debt is never always the best thing, but you know, that's regular growth in people. You know, we have come through inflationary pressures, and we have come through, you know, when interest rates were really high in the last 2.5 years, people have accrued debt. So yeah, okay, but you know, that's reasonable growth. But what was alarming, Amitabh, was that home equity loans on the line of credit, especially home equity line of credit, just come easily HELOC bulate hain, those went up 14.1%.
1: Wow.
0: That's a large increase. And I know why these have increased so much. A lot of people have invested money in real estate, and so closings have come. They need more money to take out. So they're taking line of credits from their homes in order to add to the required down payment for closing purposes. I want to say to everybody that if you have balances floating in your home equity line of credit, please keep in mind that you're paying at least 1% extra in interest. Because most of the home equity line of credits are at prime plus 0.5%, which is at 4.95. Occasionally, you may have it at prime plus a quarter, which is 4.70. But majority of them are at prime plus half at 4.95%. Okay, the same money, if you took it as a variable rate mortgage, it is at least prime minus half, if not more. So even if you take prime minus half and you can get a better rate, you get 70, 80, depends, on a conventional mortgage, you are looking at over 1% in interest rate reduction. If you simply convert your balance out of your home equity lines and into a regular variable rate mortgage, this is a really tip that I'm giving to everybody to immediately save money over 1% in interest per year, or even 1.25% in some instances. 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Try and stay away from home equity line of credit balances.
1: Got it. Ayaz ji, kuch questions lete hain hum log, if
0: sure.
1: that's okay with you, if
0: sure.
1: you're finished with your discourse.
0: Sure.
1: So, ek listener, hamare regular listener Brampton se likhte hain, main 61 saal ka hoon, mera ghar almost paid off hai. बेटा और बहू टोरंटो में घर अफोर्ड नहीं कर पा रहे हैं. और वो चाहते हैं कि मैं अपने घर के अगेंस्ट मॉर्गेज लेकर उनकी डाउन पेमेंट में हेल्प करूं थोड़ी बहुत।

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